was lost. The hugs with friends and people that we loved, all these things that we took for granted. We've lost dancing.

you are so tacky. I think that's why I love you so much. I just had to call you first on my new phone. I love you. Y'all have a blast.